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0: Ronan Keating, when you say nothing at all, what base breakfast me I heard Galia allum l-erba fil-odum. 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
1: Financial update. I'm Ian Brannan with a look ahead to the big financial stories for Wednesday, and financial markets are highly volatile and focused on the release of the US Consumer Price Index. Investors are also closely tracking geopolitical developments in the Middle East. Strong corporate earnings and AI-related investments continue to support the broader bull market, while sticky inflation drives interest rate uncertainty. European financial markets in mid-2026 face modest stock gains, elevated energy inflation and geopolitical volatility. The European Central Bank expects Eurozone inflation to average around 2.6% for the year, while the International Monetary Fund projects overall EU economic growth at 1.3% amid global instability. We'll bring you a full update after 5 p.m. and you can get the latest market news anytime at bayeasy.mt.
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6: The Empire has fallen, but the galaxy is far from safe.
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0: 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Ciao!
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0: Kemm misabbiha All Out of Love ta' Air Supply fuq Bejzi 100.1 of those songs li żgur hemm ċans ħa tismagħha terġa' f'waħda mill-late night love sessions li kollna kuljum mit-tnejn sal-ħadd mill-għaxa ta' flaxija sas-sija ta' filgħodu kien tibħali jien qed ngħidlek jiena ġieli ngħid ejjer nixirin l-estikmien illum nista' nidħol fis-sodda 9-10 forsi norqodna eżjed. 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
5: Thank you, Claire. She is back with you tomorrow at 10 o'clock with your time tunnel for Thursday. Here we go then. We are together for a Wednesday afternoon. My name's Natalie Horton with you till 4 o'clock today. Weather's looking like this. Afternoon temperatures reaching 30, probably pushing 31 degrees actually. Early evening it should drop to around 25. Extremely hot through the afternoon with variable winds. Overnight scattered clouds and it should go down to 23. The hottest places in Europe today, Nicosia in Cyprus, and the coldest place in Europe is Luxembourg. Now, are you ready for Wednesday's number ones at one? I have got a song from an artist who performed at Dua Lipa and Callum Turner's wedding the other weekend. I've also got a Grammy Award nominated song from 1983, from 1994, but we start in 83 with this one from The Police, Every Breath You Take.

Did you see the pictures of Elton John being frisked by Italian police recently, the other weekend, when he was performing at Dua Lipa and Callum Turner's wedding? When he was leaving, he was getting patted down. Number one's at one for a Wednesday afternoon, almost a quarter past one the time. Very good afternoon. So that was Elton John, I'm Still Standing, number one in 1983. Massive rotation on MTV, you might remember the video. Before that, 94 the year, the album did very well for Sheryl Crow. Tuesday Night Music Club, it was, of course, the very successful song All I Want to Do. And then from 1983 as well, The Police from Synchronicity, number one in America, Canada, and their fifth UK number one as well. Every Breath You Take. My name's Natalie Horton, and this is Bay Easy 100.2.

0: always found their music extremely uplifting and joyful. Love that. Shalimar. Made up of Jeffrey Daniel, Jody Watley, Howard Hewitt. Still touring today, actually, doing these retro tours. It's a night to remember, 1982. Very good afternoon to you. So what have I got for you? If you like to kind of have an order to things, I have got on the way a band fronted by Ian McCulloch. I have got two iconic bands, Genesis and Fleetwood Mac, plus the Lunchogram as well. And Amy Winehouse with a song that was originally done by the Zootons. And together with Mark Ronson, she had the bigger hit.
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4: The Empire has fallen, but the galaxy is far from safe.
5: 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It's about preventing another war.
4: As the New Republic rises, new threats emerge from the shadows.
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4: Now, a legendary Mandalorian and a powerful young apprentice must answer the call. The Mandalorian and Grogu, now showing at Eden Cinemas.
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0: Williams, How Do I Live? And I was so excited to play The Cult and She Sells Sanctuary. What a tune. Haven't heard that in years. And then we had Valerie from Amy Winehouse with an amazing double helping, not a double helping, but back-to-back songs from Genesis and Fleetwood Mac in a moment. And also a little bit later on, Lewis Capaldi coming to Malta, of course, as part of Summer Day.
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0: So today's Lunchagram. Now, this is the part of the show, no prizes, just for fun. You get a anagram of something to do with food because it's round about lunchtime. It can be a recipe, it can be a condiment, it can be a dish, a drink, it can be anything. I scramble it up, you unscramble it. You can send it to me on WhatsApp, 9909102, and I'll let you know if you are right, or you can just play along at home, either way. So today's one, what have we had this week so far? We've had osso buco, yesterday was eggs florentine, today's Lunchagram, mind plugs. Mind plugs. M-I-N-D, mind, plugs. P-L-U-G-S. Take those letters, unscramble them, and give me back what food that is. Maybe you've had it for lunch today, you never know. This is Bay Easy 100.2, seeing you through your day with the best mix of music across Malta and Gozo. Love this. This is Genesis. Follow you, follow me.

0: tiny green ticks going out from the studio this afternoon here at Bay Easy Towers. 9909102 if you would like to have a go at the lunchogram today. I've been told, thank you Liz, easy peasy. You see, this is it. If it's too easy, I get a complaint. And if it's too difficult, I get a complaint. Liz said she didn't even have to write it down. If you'd like to have a go at today's lunchogram, it is something to do with food, as it is around lunchtime. Today's one is, what did I give you? Hang on a second. Oh, there it is. Mind plugs. Mind plugs. MINDPLUGS. You wouldn't believe the bits of paper and lists I've got in the studio, because I'm very organised. Looking forward to our third track from the Pet Shop Boys a little bit later. Don't miss that. They are this week's artist under the spotlight here at Bay Easy 100.2. And it's always lovely to hear from you if you do want to get in touch.
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0: Have I done a countdown for him recently? I think I did, tonight. 62 days is the count until Lewis Capaldi is performing in Malta Summer Days. 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
4: Bay Easy weather.
0: We do have a hot afternoon ahead of us. It's around 30 degrees. It might feel in some areas like it's 31. It's going to stay hot and sunny through the afternoon. Overnight, well, into the early evening, temperatures down to 25 degrees and some scattered clouds expected this evening. So Valletta's currently today is the eighth hottest capital in Europe.

Christopher Cross teamed up with Burt Bacharach and Carol Bayer-Sayer, and they wrote that song, which won them an Oscar. Yes, it got them an Academy Award. It came from a movie which, sadly, I mean, it's a lovely little film, but it's quite dated now. Starred Liza Minnelli and Dudley Moore and the late great Sir John Gielgud. He was in it too. It was Arthur. Brilliant film, actually. Bay Easy 100.2 with me, Natalie, Wednesday afternoon. So who am I saying hello to in the Lunchagram Club today? Oh, lots of people, because it was quite easy, I know. Miriam and Pete. We had Robert. We had Liz and her cheeky monkey. She says he was an asset today. Victoria, Diana, love your name down the way you spell it. Licia, I hope I've said that correctly. Paulan and Marcus. Today's mind plugs would be dumplings. That was today's Lunchagram. Another one tomorrow. So I've got two hills, Faith and Dan. I've got a track from the album Woodface, which I've got on CD from Crowded House, and a brilliant track that you won't want to miss from The Cure. When

0: you were dating, maybe you were a teenager in the 70s, right about 1977, you probably, most likely, would have smooched to that. If you were and you did, I want to know. 9909102. That's the WhatsApp. Seeing you through the afternoon. It's a beautiful day across Malta and Gozo today. And if you are listening to Baysie on a boat in Camino, good afternoon. Lucky you.
1: 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Or this. And even this.
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Smith and The Cure on Bay Easy 100.2. Just gone 2:30. If you're a fan of The Cure, they've got new material coming out very soon. Robert Smith says they've got enough material for not one, not two, but three new albums. That's what they've been working on. The first one will come out quite soon, and he says it's very poppy. And he said he's been influenced with music by Olivia Rodrigo. So he says she's very talented. Look out for that. I've just had a really lovely message all the way, not just from Malta, because this is the wonder of radio now, is that because of the internet, people far and wide can listen to Bay Easy 100.2. And we've got Van May, who's listening in Mumbai at the moment, driving his car. He loves Bay Easy, listens all the time, particularly loves the breakfast show and the music with Kurt, which is great. He's with his children, Arav and Isha. And he said, can I say a quick hello? And of course I can. Love the fact that we are both local and global here at Bay Easy 100.2. Let's

0: 09909102 is the WhatsApp if you'd like to get in touch this afternoon, getting a few messages through, which is always lovely. Thank you. Love that. My name's Natalie, with you until 4 o'clock today. By the way, Roger Taylor of Queen is releasing a solo album in September, still performing. So one day on the countdown, a Bayesy countdown, World Cup opens tomorrow. Three countries, it's going to be, well, everywhere really, isn't it? It's Messi's final one. I've been doing a bit of, you know, research, bit of genning up on the World Cup because I want to sound informative and knowledgeable because I don't know much about it. So Messi's final World Cup, he's 38, and there are three separate opening ceremonies. And I've just seen that the artists that are performing, one of the artists that's performing for Canada and one of the artists that's performing in America are both coming to Malta. How about that? So Michael Bublé, he's coming here. He's going to be for the Canadian opening ceremony. Katy Perry, she's coming here too, and she's going to be in the US opening ceremony. Yeah.
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0: harmonies. Just spot on, Karen Carpenter with Brother Richard on Bay Easy 100.2. I won't last a day without you. Shouldn't last an hour without Bay Easy. Across Malta and Gozo, so I've got more great music to come. I'll tell you about what's coming musically in a minute. Don't forget as well, got a track from our artist spotlight today, another track from the Pet Shop Boys. Oh, and a couple of other little things as well. Bay Easy.
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0: Well, the rest of the afternoon is going to stay hot, very hot actually. The temperature is recording 28, but in the sunshine it feels like about 33. Overnight, it's going to be a little bit cloudy, light clouds around. Expect the temperatures to drop down to 23 degrees. More of the same tomorrow, although winds will start picking up a little bit.

Just love that. Katie Tunstall on Bay Easy on 100.2 and the other side of the world. Good afternoon. If you've just joined Bay Easy, maybe you've been busy, you haven't had the radio on yet. Well, nice to have you along. If you've been here all the way through, that's good too. 100.2 online and ask your speaker to play Bay Easy. It's that simple. Shania Twain and Bryan Adams coming soon. And another track, of course, from the Pet Shop Boys. This week's Artist Spotlight. Today's track is Can You Forgive Her?

0: What a selection for you just then. Jack and Diane, little ditty there. John Cougar Mellencamp. Shania Twain, That Don't Impress Me Much. The Groover from Vancouver. Brian Adams and Run to You. All on Bay Easy 100.2. Summer's here. We've got the feels, haven't we, for summer, definitely. Now, look, if it's your birthday today, it's the 10th of June. It's a Wednesday. We're halfway through the week. It's Alison's birthday today. Alison Abella, happy birthday, Alison. Sending love from the studio to you. If it's your birthday today, I'm going to tell you what movies were released on this day. And there's a couple of interesting ones released, one of them being a Bond film. 9909102, if you'd like to get something to me on the WhatsApp between now and four, before Albert comes here. Don't forget also the Pet Shop Boys artist spotlight this week. Can't wait for that.
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1: All this week you are hearing the fabulous music of the Pet Shop Boys on the Artist Spotlight. Now, I know what tomorrow's is, and I want you to help me with Fridays. Now, I feel on Friday we should play West End Girls. I think it would be rude not to. If you agree with me, send me a WhatsApp just saying yes. 99091002, 99091002. If you feel Friday's Pet Shop Boys song should be West End Girls, just message me yes. Today's one was a big, big hit for them from 1993. It was in fact released on the 1st of June 1993. Music was written by Chris Lowe. The lyrics written by Neil Tennant, and he wrote them taking the title of a book that he just read, very highbrow, and the book was called Can You Forgive Her, written by Anthony Trollope in 1864. Loving the music this week of the Pet Shop Boys. Let's do this. On the way as well, some Prince, The Big O, Roy Orbison and Maxi Priest, all to squeeze in before 4 o'clock today.

0: Can You Forgive Her? I play that to for Bernadette, who is loving the songs from the Pet Shop Boys all this week. I know she's a massive fan. I'm getting loads of yeses. I said, do you think, and I'm sure you'll agree, we should play West End Girls on Friday as our last song from the Pet Shop Boys? 9909-1002, just send me a yes. I think it's looking that way, but you never know, it could change. So if it's your birthday today, I've got the movies released on this day. Oscar messaged me. He said, I'm listening to you in Maliha, Natalie, and it's my birthday, and I want to know what movies were released today. Well, there was a Bond film released today, 1983, Octopussy, with Roger Moore. We had a bit of a controversial film released, not because of the film itself, but because of the personal life of the stars. Mr. and Mrs. Smith, released on this day in 2005. Brad Pitt, Angelina Jolie. He was married to Jennifer Aniston. She was not. And there was all sorts of questions over whether or not they got together on that movie. They said no. Who knows? And also released today, which I love this because it's such a good movie, Speed. Sandra Bullock, Keanu Reeves, released today in 1994. What a brilliant film on the bus. Keanu Reeves, by the way, is in the new movie Toy Story 5, which had its premiere last night with Taylor Swift singing with Randy Newman, You've Got a Friend in Me. She's done the song from Toy Story 5. Keanu Reeves is in the new one. He plays a character called Duke Kaboom. And today, how many years ago is that? Oh, it's a lot, isn't it? I can't do the maths. 94, Speed was released today. Oh, that was a lot of information to get out. But I wanted to share that with you because I love that. And I love Keanu Reeves and what a voice he's got as well. And he's in the new Toy Story 5. I think we should go and see it when it comes out, don't you? All right, Roy Orbison's next. Oh, Pretty Woman.
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0: Do you remember, I just mentioned that Speed, the movie, was released today. Do you remember the speed it had to stay at? 50 miles an hour. Otherwise, bad things would happen. Playing out with Maxi Priest and Close to You. Where's today gone? It's just flown by. You all right, Albert?
1: Hello.
0: Yeah, all right, he's here. He's all set, ready to go. We're all plugged in, aren't we, Albert? He's got a great song in his birthday file as well. After Albert at 7, of course, it is Ben Glover. Late Night Love. Kurt, back with you on Breakfast at 6. Then Claire from 10. And I'll see you tomorrow lunchtime around 1 o'clock. Bye-bye.
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1: Financial update. European shares held steady as investors clung to Middle East peace hopes following fresh US-Iran strikes. The pan-European Stoxx 600 index rose 0.1%. Markets focused on the upcoming European Central Bank monetary policy decision. US markets are experiencing a cautious session as investors weigh military strikes in the Middle East against highly anticipated inflation data. Major futures point to a lower open, with tech and semiconductor shares struggling to maintain momentum after steep recent sell-offs. Asia-Pacific markets fell sharply across the board, pressured by escalating geopolitical tensions in the Middle East and a widespread rotation away from technology and AI-related shares. Rising oil prices and anxiety ahead of critical US inflation data also weighed heavily on regional investor sentiment. Get the latest market news anytime at bayeasy.mt. You're up to date. I'm Ian Brannan.
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6: The police have reported a significant decrease in break-ins this week, and Smooth Sam seems to have met his match, an Alberta home security system.
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6: 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Protect.
7: The Empire has fallen, but the galaxy is far from safe.
8: This isn't about revenge. It's about preventing another war.
7: As the New Republic rises, new threats emerge from the shadows.
9: You will suffer.
7: Now, a legendary Mandalorian and a powerful young apprentice must answer the call. The Mandalorian and Grogu, now showing at Eden Cinemas.
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8: 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Let's do this then. Lucas Graham, 7 years. Frida Payne, Band of Gold. And George Harrison, Got My Mind.
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soul. So, of course, you were listening to yesterday's show here at Bay Easy 100.2 with me, Ben Glover. We were talking about that little road sign in Salima that says, no beachwear to be worn in the streets. And that's totally right. To be fair, where can you go in Salima for beachwear anywhere? I suppose you got the point and you had to dive off. But the fact is that I absolutely agree with that. Nobody wants to see me walking around in my Speedos around St. George's Bay after the show. Do you know what I'm saying? But the fact is that I think we need some more road signs to reflect on Maltese life. We're going to continue this. We have one in from yesterday from Yasmin who says, can we have one on all buses in Malta and Gozo that says, bus driver may yell at any time? Now, bus drivers do like a bit of a shout, especially when it's really busy in peak times when you've got to be squashed onto the bus, because you know that that bus driver could shout at any time, move back, please! Move back, please! You know that's going to be the score. Let's make that into a sign, I think.

0: Those were the days when you had a mullet flapping, and nowadays the mullet seems to be over the front of the head with many young people and not at the back. What's that about? It's Ben Glover, it's Bay Easy 100.2. Hope you are well. UB40 Kingston Town or St Pure Shores, all part of Malta's greatest hits for Little Old June next.
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It's Ben Glover, it's Bayezy 100.2, going to do your Womack and Womack teardrops. And this song here should be dedicated to Bayezy Breakfast Kurt Gallia. Now, I think he's the only man in Malta and Goza that could just literally get away like a boss, walking around in just his swimwear and forgetting about Article 338 or whatever it is. What is it? 388? I don't know, whatever. There's some numbers. But nevertheless, I think we could just get away with our very own cheeky chappy Kurt Gallia walking around in his Speedos with his big aviator shades on and dancing around to this particular song here.

0: Hope you're well. Midweek or downhill to the weekend. And we play nothing but Malta's greatest hits on DAB Plus Digital Radio and online. 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It's all part of Malta's greatest hits just for you next.
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0: The Weekend Jam, every Friday and Saturday from 7 p.m, getting you ready for the weekend with songs like that. Now, my top three is always chosen by you here on Bay Easy 100.2. Now, it's dedicated tonight to someone called Sophia. Now, if you're called Sophia, I bet you're turning up your radio now. I'm wondering who's dedicated three songs to you. Gonna find out next.
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0: Sophia Galia, hello to you. Had a bit of a tough time lately, and your dad, Rod, would like you to know that he loves you lots, and dedicating these three songs to you from Maria McKee, Jason Mraz and Depeche Mode to kick off.

Sophia Gallia. Three songs dedicated to you from your dad, Rod. He's a legend, isn't he? Depeche Mode, just can't get enough. I can just see you raving in the back of his car. In the old days when that song came out, in the back seat, with your dad driving up front, raving to that Immortal and Gozo back in the day. God, what a tune to do that to. Jason Mraz, I Won't Give Up. Sophia's had a bit of a tough time lately. Hasn't said what's going on, but Rod says he loves you and these songs are for you. And we played you Maria McKee and Show Me Heaven, one of her favourite songs of all time. My top three back tomorrow from 8 p.m. But let's continue Malta's greatest hits here on DAB Plus Digital Radio and online and your smart speakers and TVs. This is Ben Glover. Hope you're well. And I hope you like these. Dolly Parton 9 to 5, The Equals, Baby Come Back and Mike and the Mechanics.

0: It's Ben Glover, it's Bay Easy 100.2. Now listen, we said about those road signs that are up in Salima saying no beachwear, and I totally agree with that. I think it's wrong to wear it in the street. But nevertheless, I've got to say, we're missing some road signs to reflect Maltese life. And I think we've got a belter next. Massively relatable if you've got older grandparents or parents who do this. Let's explain more after Damien Rice Cannonball, Mental as Anything Live It Up, and Natalie Imbruglia with Torn next.
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Fat Larry's Band and Zoom is next on Bait Easy 100.2. This is Ben Glover. Hi to Owen, who says, Ben, I think we're missing this as a road sign warning in Malta and Gozo to reflect Maltese life. This is all off the back of that sign in Sleema that says, no beachwear. And we totally agree with that. He says there should be a sign across many districts here in Malta and Gozo that basically say, beware, random white garden furniture obstructing pathway. Now, we know that it's probably going to be your great nana, your great aunt or great uncle, or even your mum and your dad. They're going to be sat there on the white patio furniture on a Saturday night looking up the road and see who's going past.

0: If you like your Italian tunes, you're gonna love us next. La Musica La Bello. We've got Lucia Battisti with La Canzano de Sole. After Gloria Estefan, Don't Wanna Lose You, and Go West, The King of Wishful Thinking. It's all part of Malta's greatest hits, right here, right now, next.
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0: 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Friday night, 5:30 on the Home Run, Uncle Albert plays one for you. 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
0: Let's do Huey Lewis in the News, Dusty Springfield, Ed Sheeran, and who wants some free cinema tickets next?

It's Ben Glover, it's Bay Easy 100.2, doing you Texas in a bit. Bruce Hornsby in the range. And how about you winning yourself tickets to go to the Eden Cinemas for free for nothing on a Friday? As Free Film Friday's back, we're going to give you three words to describe a movie. And if you get it right and text us and message us via the WhatsApp on 9909102, and it can happen any time of the day during the shows, then you can win yourself cinema tickets, some popcorn and a drink as well. Now, this is going to be good for any of our film buffs out there, because in 2012, there was a film featuring Adam Sandler that this came from. I mean, what a link. But can you guess what it is? I bet you can't. Give you details next.

0: It's Ben Glover, it's Bay Easy 100.2. We gave you a question just now. It's a bit of a late night question. We played you a song, Betty Davis Eyes, from Kim Carnes. But can you guess which film that came from featuring Adam Sandler from 2012? That's right, that well-known film called That's My Boy. Straight to streaming. Right, coming next then, I'm going to give you my Daily Zen. Plus, I'm playing you Malta's greatest hits in the form of Ronan Keating, Loving Each Day, and The Commodores and Easy. What a set of tunes coming next.
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Hold tight for Adele. Duran Duran and Whitney Houston, all part of Malta's greatest hits next with me, Ben Glover, on Bay Easy 100.2. And now it's time for my Daily Zen. Now, this is just a little nice sort of, you know, positivity end to the day. A little bit of a closing statement for you as well, just to get you ready for a good night's sleep and ready for a Thursday. And this has come from Thich Nhat Hanh. And they say this: sometimes your joy is the source of your smile, but sometimes your smile can be the source of your joy.

0: My Daily Zen was quite reflective tonight, wasn't it? There'll be another Daily Zen, a nice bit of positivity to end Thursday tomorrow around about 9:15-ish. It's Ben Glover, it's Bayeezy 100.2. Hope you are well. Let's continue on DAB Plus Digital Radio and online, etc. with Paul Young, Come Back and Stay, and KD Lang, Constant Craving. It's next.
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0: You will love the Weekend Jam, Fridays and Saturdays from 7 p.m. playing stuff like that. You don't need to go out, just stay in, get the smart speaker on and blow it right up. That is like youth speak for just turn it up and enjoy the music, not physically blow it up. Right, Late Night Love is next. 3 hours of the greatest love songs back to back, and you and I are back tomorrow from 7 p.m. It's Bay Easy 100.2. You have a good night. Ciao, ciao.
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